Nature deals not in smooth continuous. The computer has been told to continue drawing these lines, but changing the direction. Now I'm going to generate a fractal before your very eyes. In fractals, I'd like to show you how she does this, every so often and at different distances. Now that's a very simple set of instructions, but look what happens after they've been carried out for, say, 10 generations.

It's Malcolm, your boyfriend. Honestly, don't even know what I am to you anymore, actually. But I'm calling again, and I want you.

Nature deals not in smooth continuous. The computer has been told to continue drawing these lines but changing the direction. Now I'm going to generate a fractal before your very eyes. In fractals, I'd like to show you how she does this, every so often and at different distances. Now that's a very simple set of instructions, but look what happens after they've been carried out for, say, 10 generations.

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All right, here we go now. If I said, come on inside, then hear back now. That's good, not too fast. If I said, come on now, hear me back now, y'all. That's good, now if I'm a little harder, and I said, come on now, don't leave me hanging, come on.

expectations, higher power vibrations. Flipping tables at the temple, like Dalai Lama out in Vegas. Road to heaven, you could pave it. Doesn't mean you're gonna make it. This world's living on borrowed time, and I don't know if I can save it.

0: foundation. Make your faith for your next meal. They sound Katy Perry in a spaceship. Look alive, look alive. Racism on the rise. Fascism on the rise. Live stream genocide. They won't call it genocide.
1: Yeah, people say we recognize Palestine,
0: but they really trying to hide.
1: Shame on what you've done, and we'll never be forgotten.
0: What's the mystery?

0: Offset. 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Who? Lost a bad last year, got another one. Who? Lost a bitch last year, got another one. Another one. And another one. Another one. And another one. Another one. Scrape the rounds on the lounge, got the color in it. Bitch so bad, got me stuttering. Put her on the PJ, the group chat, loving her.
1: Go y'all luggage, the bag in the bucket.
0: What's a meal to a nigga? Spinning shit like I ain't got bills, little nigga.
2: I spin shit, little nigga.
0: What's a meal to a nigga? Don't make me buy you what you deal, little nigga.
1: Special. I put the wide body kid up on a Tesla. Special.
0: Shit strong, got me feeling like a wrestler. 9-0 on the left.

The Tracks of My Tears. Pat Kelly, 1969. Reggae, sortu herri, reggae, puri puri Jamaican.

Eric Harrios, Crystal Zigilua, 1977, Reach Out, I'll Be There. Gozatu, Reggae Fiba entzuten ari zara Naiz Irratian.